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2: It's time once again for This Day in Country Music, a look back through the years at May 25th. It was on this day in 1936 in Olive Hill, Kentucky, that Tom T. Hall was born. The singer and songwriter has written 11 number one hit songs, with 26 more that reached the top 10, including Harper Valley PTA, a hit for Jeannie C. Riley in 1968. He became known as the Storyteller due to his storytelling skills in his songwriting. It was on this day in 1943 that Jesse Coulter was born in Phoenix, Arizona. The country music artist is best known for her collaborations with her husband, Waylon Jennings, and for her 1975 country pop crossover hit, I'm Not Lisa. And it was on this day in 2011 that Scotty McCreery won the 10th season competition of American Idol, becoming the second country music-focused artist behind Carrie Underwood to win. Runner-up Lauren Elena is also rooted in country music. Days later, both signed lucrative contracts with Mercury Nashville Records. That's a look at This Day in Country Music.
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Lord, are we in luck? But he wouldn't come anywhere near us. Mighty neighborly. 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We used a lot of our backs and a little of our brains. We jacked up the jacks, we snugged up the chains. 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

Just Being Me, that's Morgan Griffiths. 10 minutes after 6 o'clock. How are you doing? How's your Tuesday morning going so far? Hope it's going well. We got all sorts of fun stuff going on today and beyond. We'll tell you more about it as we continue on through. But right now, why don't you get, I don't know, 6 more minutes of shut-eye, hit the old snooze bar, and I'll wake you up on the other side of Chris Buck Band. Here's Dallas Smith. I'll never-

is young, she thinks she's grown. We're all first car, first date, WLD on a license plate. Now ain't life crazy? Yeah.

0: Chris Buck Band, Leave Your Light On. 16 minutes after 6 o'clock. Happy Wednesday, Tuesday morning. It's Tuesday. I'm just getting ahead of myself here. I don't even know why it's going on. Anyways, we are looking for some excitement this week with the World Professional Chuck Wagon Association races beginning right here on 96.5 The Ranch once again for the 2026 season. The Grand Prairie Stampede kicking things off tomorrow night. And you can catch all the action here on the ranch. It's going to be a great time. We've also got contests galore with the Bluegrass Nursery Dirt Contest continuing. When you hear Dean Brody's Dirt, text us 403-556-2206 with your name and your phone number and the word dirt, and we'll throw you into the draw for the big bag of dirt. The yellow bag of dirt from Bluegrass Nursery is, I believe, 27 cubic feet, valued at $210. So there you go. We've got another contest going on at our website as well right now with the Country Thunder coming up at the end of June. We're giving away tickets for the weekend there as well. 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We got all sorts of other stuff going on. So right now, get up, grab your coffee, get ready for your Tuesday. I'll be back with more here on the ranch.
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1: Josh Ross, Scared of Getting Sober. Good morning, 20 minutes to 7 o'clock. How are you doing? How's your day been going along so far? I hope it's going well. I hope you enjoy the day today. We could see some rain. Oh, man, could we ever see some rain for the next week or so. Yeah, the only day that has any kind of reprieve from the rain would be Thursday. But the thing is, we're going to be up in like the lower, the mid-20s as far as temperature goes. So, you know, is it going to be a terrible day to have some rain and some warm weather? I don't think so. It might be lovely. Anyways, yeah, we got that to look forward to, especially through the weekend. This weekend, there's going to be a little bit of rain, so keep that in mind.
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2: Olds weather.
1: We're expecting a high of 25 degrees this afternoon with a 30% chance of showers. That 30% chance of showers continues overnight tonight with a low of 11 degrees. 27 degrees tomorrow with a 30% chance of showers once again. 12 degrees and a 30% chance of showers tomorrow night. 28 degrees and sunshine for Thursday, Friday 29 and a 60% chance of showers. Saturday 30% chance of showers, a high of 18 degrees. In the area right now, it is overcast and 12 degrees.
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0: Bet You Break My Heart. That's Mackenzie Porter. It's 11 minutes now to 7 o'clock. And we've got some WPCA action beginning this week here on 96.5 The Ranch. Starting tomorrow evening at 7 o'clock from the Grand Prairie Stampede. And you, of course, can catch all the action throughout the entire WPCA season right here on 96.5 The Ranch. 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
8: 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Now, if you got cattle to sell, get them in today for tomorrow. We'll start the sale right at 9 o'clock. At 12 noon, we got 25 black pairs with their calves. They're big, good March calves on them. If you're needing some tremendous pairs, 12 noon tomorrow here at the Innisfail Auction Market. Now, there's also a bunch of longhorns coming. There's roping cattle, dogging cattle. There's some heifers in there. There's bulls in there. Just a bunch of good longhorn cattle. There's also 100 head of grass cattle from one outfit. And that's all tomorrow right here at the Innisfail Auction Market.
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Brothers Osborne all night. Good morning, 10 minutes after 7 o'clock. Tuesday morning, and what a Tuesday it is. My goodness, we are, about to say goodbye to May. Yeah, today is the last Tuesday of May, with next week being June. That means that we are that much closer to Country Thunder. That comes up at the end of June, so it's about a month away. Would you like to go check it out for free? Well, I'll tell you how you might be able to do that in just a bit. But right now, here's Tyler Joe Miller. What good

0: Carolyn Don Johnson, that's Georgia. How you doing? It's 17 minutes after 7 o'clock. As we continue through what little is left of May, get ready to roll into June, which means we are about a month away from Country Thunder. And that means that if you haven't already got your tickets, what are you waiting for? Maybe you're waiting to win them. Who knows? 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

0: South Side of Sober, that's Evan Burrison. 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
1: Olds Weather.
0: We're expecting a high of 25 degrees this afternoon with a 30% chance of showers. That 30% chance of showers continues overnight tonight with a low of 11 degrees. 27 degrees tomorrow with a 30% chance of showers once again. 12 degrees and a 30% chance of showers tomorrow night. 28 degrees and sunshine for Thursday. Friday, 29 and a 60% chance of showers. Saturday, 30% chance of showers, a high of 18 degrees. In the area right now, it is overcast and 12 degrees.
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1: 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If you are calling us up, don't forget to turn down your radio so that we can all get you, we can understand you and avoid some of that feedback. If you're celebrating a birthday today, you're celebrating alongside Helena Bonham Carter. She turns 59 years old today. Stevie Nicks is celebrating her birthday today, too. She's 77. Lenny Kravitz, 61 years old today. Country legend Hank Williams Jr., turning 76 years old today. Lauryn Hill at 50 years old today as well. Matt Stone, part of the creative team behind South Park, he turns 54 years old today. Also enjoying a birthday today, Bobcat Goldthwait, comedian. Remember him? Of course you do, from the 80s and 90s. Pam Grier, turning 76 years old today. Born on this day back in 1926, was Miles Davis. He passed away in 1991. Sally Ride, astronaut, passed away in 2012. She was born on this day back in 1951. Also born on this day back in 1907, the Duke himself, John Wayne. And he passed away, of course, in 1979. If you're celebrating a birthday anniversary, we'd love to hear from you on our Cam Clark Ford text line this morning. Could you please wish Rob Naninga a very happy 70th birthday from Ed and Rosie? Happy birthday, Rob. Also, we'd like to wish a happy birthday to our dispatch manager, Dwayne Rutschke at Brian Hughes Trucking. From all the staff, have a good one. Also, happy birthday to Christine Hunter and Lisa Blanchard. From Jen, happy birthday. And, of course, could you please wish Uncle Rob Naninga a very happy birthday from Neil Murray and Herb. 403-556-2206. Let's see who else is celebrating their birthday today on our telephone line and Cam Clark Ford text line, 403-556-2206. 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
1: 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You have a great day.
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1: 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Can head on over to SU Co-op in Olds on Highway 27 and speak to the bakery department. 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
15: Hi, Mark Danes down here at the Innisfail Auction Market. Got a tremendous sale lined up for tomorrow. Now, if you got cattle to sell, get them in today for tomorrow. We'll start the sale right at 9 o'clock. At 12 noon, we got 25 black pairs with their calves. They're big, good March calves on them. If you're needing some tremendous pairs, 12 noon tomorrow here at the Innisfail Auction Market. Now, there's also a bunch of longhorns coming. There's roping cattle, dogging cattle. There's some heifers in there. There's bulls in there. Just a bunch of good longhorn cattle. There's also 100 head of grass cattle from one outfit. And that's all tomorrow right here at the Innisfail Auction Market.
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Sully Burrows, put it on me. Good morning. 10 minutes now after 8 o'clock on, it's still a cloudy, still a gloomy kind of morning. We are expecting some rain this afternoon, so keep that in mind. We are also expecting some chuck wagon action tomorrow night right here on 96.5 The Ranch. We'll tell you more about it in just a bit, but right now, here's Nate Smith.

0: Keith Urban, you're my better half. 17 minutes after 8 o'clock, Tuesday morning, and coming up tomorrow, it is the Grand Prairie Stompede up there in Grand Prairie from the 27th of May to the 31st. And, of course, the World Professional Chuckwagon Association races will be happening at the Grand Prairie Stompede, and they'll be happening right here on 96.5 The Ranch. 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And also the Pinoca Stampede, June 26th to July 1st. All sorts of great action happening throughout the entire season right here on 96.5 The Ranch with the WPCA World Professional Chuckwagon Association Chuckwagon Races starting tomorrow night at 7 o'clock.
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0: say, Brett, put a little A11 on. 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
1: Brett Kissel and Dierks Bentley. That's Hurtin' Songs. 19 minutes to 9 o'clock on a, Tuesday. It's a Tuesday morning, and I hope your Tuesday goes well. If you're thinking about planting your garden or your backyard, beautifying everything soon in the backyard, well, now's the time to head on over to the Canadian Tire in Olds. 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He'll be there from 11 till 3. 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
10: Olds weather.
1: We can expect to see 25 degrees this afternoon, also a 30% chance of showers throughout the day, and a risk of thunderstorms as well. 30% chance of showers overnight tonight, a low of 11 degrees. 27 and 30% chance of showers tomorrow. 30% chance of showers tomorrow night, a low of 12. 28 degrees for Thursday with a sunny sky. 60% chance of showers Friday, a high of 29 degrees. Saturday, 18 degrees and a 30% chance of showers.
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0: 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Your Century 21 Bravo Realty Trading Post is on the way. 403-556-2206 is the Cam Clark Ford text line. 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Also, after 9:05, the phones will go live for the Century 21 Bravo Realty Trading Post.
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11: Hi, Mark Danes down here at the Innisfail Auction Market. Got a tremendous sale lined up for tomorrow. Now, if you got cattle to sell, get them in today for tomorrow. We'll start the sale right at 9 o'clock. At 12 noon, we got 25 black pairs with their calves. They're big, good March calves on them. If you're needing some tremendous pairs, 12 noon tomorrow here at the Innisfail Auction Market. Now, there's also a bunch of longhorns coming. There's roping cattle, dogging cattle. There's some heifers in there. There's bulls in there. Just a bunch of good longhorn cattle. There's also 100 head of grass cattle from one outfit. And that's all tomorrow right here at the Innisfail Auction Market.
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1: I'm Justin Goulet with your information update. Four local organizations will be receiving funding boosts from the Mountain View Power Community Grants Program this spring. Olds Council gave the green light to the Grant Committee's Spring 2026 recommendations at Monday's meeting. The Olds Humane Society will get $18,200 to help replace windows and doors at the shelter on 46th Avenue. More than $13,000 is going to the Mountain View Emergency Shelter Society for children and youth indoor and outdoor recreation spaces. Accredited supports to the community will get $4,700 for a Hoyer lift, and the Olds Community Chorus Society is set to get $475 for a vocal skills workshop. The MVP Grants Program was put in place to provide financial assistance toward projects, events, and activities that enhance and enrich the community. A single vehicle rollover in Mountain View has resulted in one person being taken to hospital in Calgary by Stars Air Ambulance. EMS officials point out that the injuries are currently undetermined. It happened near the intersection of Highway 2A and Township Road 322. Emergency crews were dispatched shortly after 9:30 on Sunday morning. According to the Olds Fire Department, one occupant of the passenger vehicle that had left the roadway had been ejected from it and was found in critical condition. The Olds RCMP says the cause of the collision remains under investigation and no further information will be released at this time. And if you love to sing and dance, there's a chance to hit the stage this summer in Sundry. Music director Jamie Sire with BS Productions encourages kids and teens between the ages of 8 and 18 to sign up for their 5-day musical theater workshop. He says it'll take place from August 4th to the 8th, and there's no experience necessary.
2: If you've been in a musical before, that's great. If you haven't and you think, I'd like to give this a try, then we want to hear from you. If you've been involved in a dance program but you haven't done much singing, we want to hear from you. If you've sung in choirs or in school but you haven't danced much, get in touch, because we combine dancing and singing and acting on stage.
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4: 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Start time each night is 7 o'clock from Wednesday through Sunday. Turning to the NHL playoffs, the Carolina Hurricanes now lead their series versus the Montreal Canadiens 2-1 after beating the Canadiens 3-2 in overtime last night. Game 4 will be played in Montreal on Wednesday. Coming up tonight, Las Vegas will try to cap off a sweep of the Avalanche when the Golden Knights host Colorado for Game 4 of the West Final. And finally, the Toronto Blue Jays are hosting the Miami Marlins in Toronto for a 3-game series. That series got underway yesterday with the Marlins beating the Blue Jays 8-2. The series continues this evening with Game 2 at 5:07. And that's your sports update.
0: Olds weather.
4: We can expect to see 25 degrees this afternoon, also a 30% chance of showers throughout the day, and a risk of thunderstorms as well. 30% chance of showers overnight tonight, a low of 11 degrees, 27 and 30% chance of showers tomorrow, 30% chance of showers tomorrow night, a low of 12, 28 degrees for Thursday with a sunny sky, 60% chance of showers Friday, a high of 29 degrees, Saturday 18 degrees, and a 30% chance of showers.
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4: 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No guns, no real estate, no commercial items. 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And, of course, they are the same number. 403-556-2206. Okay, fine. Good morning, Trading Post.
9: Good morning.
4: Hi.
9: I have for sale two antique tractors. 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It tilts and slides. 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And my phone number is 587-377-2268.
4: 2268. Perfect. Thank you very much.
9: Thank you.
4: Have a great day.
9: You too.
4: All right. Bye-bye. Good morning. Whoops. Good morning, Trading Post.
10: Good morning. This morning I have a white vintage cast iron sink. It's in real good condition. I'm asking $75 for it. And the phone number is 403-335-4574.
4: 4574. Great. Thank you.
10: Thank you.
4: Okay. Good morning, Trading Post.
11: Good morning.
4: Hi.
11: I've got three items this morning.
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11: First item is I've got a 3,000-watt Honda generator. 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
4: Great. 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You can find these items on our website, mymountainviewnow.com. After the show, we will have those up there for you. On our Cam Clark Ford text line, we've got looking to buy or rent or borrow a push walk behind garden cedar. Needs the interchangeable discs for different sized seeds. Looking for a female short-haired purebred border collie pup from working parents. So if you have a push walk behind a garden cedar or a female short-haired purebred border collie pup, 403-994-0966 is the number to call. And that gentleman or lady will be able to take them off your hands. 403-994-0966. A mint 2018 Can-Am Defender HD5 side-by-side 4x4 automatic, only 2,310 kilometers on it. Has a dump box, rooftop bumper, as well as a full windshield, always kept in a heated shop. Comes with the original owner's manuals and two keys. They're looking for $14,900 for it. It's in Red Deer, but they could deliver. 403-318-3540. 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Good morning, Trading Post.
12: Hi, good morning.
4: Hi.
12: I have a Stanley socket kit set, 141 piece. 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It's not too bad condition. Asking $100. I also have Westworth wrenches. 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It's a full standards metric set. And they're in really good condition. I don't think they've hardly been used. Asking $60. And I also have a Hisense 32-inch smart TV. It comes with the original remote. Everything works on it. And I also have a flash stick that goes with it because it's an older smart TV that a few of the apps have just been discontinued on, but the flash stick has all your updated apps and everything for sale too, and I'm open to offers on that.
4: Mm-hmm.
12: Phone number is 780-910-9930. I'm located in the city of Red Deer. Perfect. On the north side.
4: Excellent. Thank you very much.
12: Thank you.
4: Bye. 403-556-2206. Again, we're going to have all this stuff up at our website, mymountainviewnow.com, after the show. And you can find them up there for the next 7 days. We keep them up there for an entire week after the show that they appear on. And you can check them out at your leisure at mymountainviewnow.com. 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Looking for some ponies that are halter broke and easy to handle. If you have such an item, 403-404-0099. 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Someone has a Vicon 5 or fifth wheel rake in great shape. They're asking for $1,100 firm. They also have an F. Emore all-around 1978 trophy saddle in very good shape with a 14-inch seat and 7-inch gullet. Sheepskin is in great shape. They'll make a good starter saddle for a youth or young adult. They're asking for $700. 403-438-0906. 403-438-0906. 403-556-2206. Our telephone number and Cam Clark Ford text line are the same numbers. 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They were quilters, dressmakers, and an upholsterer drapery maker. As well, there will be a surplus new items bought at auction. Everything is new but needs to be sold. Sale will be at the Harmattan Hall on May 29th and 30th from 10 a.m. till 4 p.m. 403-638-6963. 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
13: 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The telephone is open. The Cam Clark Ford text line open as well. Good morning. They have for sale an older red metal Canadian Tire upper and lower tool chests. All drawers work smoothly in great shape. They've got keys for both the upper and lower level of the drawers. They're looking for $200 for it. 403-638-1667. 403-638-1667. Also from our Cam Clark Ford text line this morning at 403-556-2206. We've got white, clean, heavy plastic rain barrels for sale. They're 45 gallons and 205 liters, located near Innisfail. $45 each. 403-304-5000. 403-304-5000 is the number for your white plastic rain barrels. 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All right. 403-556-2206. 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Three-year-old mare. Halter broke for $2,000, and a three-year-old stud started under saddle for $3,000. All right, 403-556-2206. The telephone line remains open until 9:30 for the Century 21 Bravo Realty Trading Post. 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

0: 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Also a Coleman propane cook stove and cooler for $25, and a set of right-handed Wilson Staff golf clubs for $250. 403-556-0805. 403-556-0805. Pet and breeder meat rabbits are available now. Now is the time to set up your own rodeo rabbitry. 403-612-4320, close to Bearbury. That's 403-612-4320. If you're looking for rabbits, that's the place to be. All right, our Century 21 Broadly Trading Post will continue here on the ranch in just 36 seconds time. We'll be back with more of your Trading Post items right after this.
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0: 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So go ahead, hop on there, and tell us what you got. Maybe you're looking for something. Maybe you got a garage sale or some other event happening. Who knows? We'll listen to it here on the Century 21 Bravo Realty Trading Post. 403-556-2206. Let's see what else might be on our Cam Clark Ford text line this morning. All right. Well, we've still got the Vicon 5, our fifth wheel rake, in great shape. They're asking for $1,100 firm. They also have an F.E. Moore all-round 1978 trophy saddle in very good shape. 14.5-inch seat with 7-inch gullet. The sheepskin is in great shape. They'll make a good starter saddle for a youth or young adult. They're asking for $700 for that one as well. 403-438-0906. 403-438-0906. Looking to buy, rent, or borrow a pushwalk behind garden seeder. Needs to have the interchangeable discs for the different sized seeds. They're also looking for a female short-haired purebred border collie pup from working parents. If you have a pushwalk behind a seeder or perhaps a female short-haired purebred border collie pup, 403-994-0966. Give them a call and you two can talk. 403-556-2206. For another 5 minutes, the Century 21 Bravo Realty Trading Post continuing here on the ranch. For sale, large set of heavy-duty ice lug tractor chains in good shape. Side rail is 11 feet long. 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Good morning, Trading Post.
4: Good morning. This morning I have a chicken tractor for sale. 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My phone number is 403-227-0254.
0: 0254. Great. Thank you very much.
4: Thank you so much.
0: There you go. 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

0: chickens. You want to make it a little bit easier to collect the eggs? 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He can even send you pictures of what he's got. 403-556-2206 for another 3 minutes here on the Century 21 Bravo Realty Trading Post on this Tuesday morning. 403-556-2206. Coming up tomorrow at 7 o'clock right here on The Ranch, it is the return of the World Professional Chuckwagon Association for the 2026 season, live from the Grand Prairie Stampede. Tune in for all of the Chuckwagon action as the World Professional Chuckwagon Association season gets underway tomorrow night and continues right through to the middle of August. You can hear them all right here on 96.5 The Ranch throughout the entire World Professional Chuckwagon Association season for the 2026 year. 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A four-year-old Shetland pony. 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We've got a mint 2018 Can-Am Defender HD5 side-by-side 4x4 automatic with 2,310 kilometers on it. 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About a minute left on the Century 21 Bravo Realty Trading Post for today. Remember, these items will be on our website, mymountainviewnow.com, after the show. Today, 10 a.m., line dancing at the Olds and District Evergreen Center. 5237 52nd Street in Olds. Everyone 50 years and older are you welcome. 50 years plus. Oh, I get what you're saying there, Wendy. Everyone 50 plus years young are welcome. Still two more Tuesdays to go before we start on September 18th. So you've still got some time. But it is line dancing at the Olds and District Evergreen Center today, 10 a.m., 5237 52nd Street. Learn how to do some line dancing just in time for the stampede season. Stampedes, rodeos, all the good stuff happening around the summertime. 403-556-2206. One last sweep of our Cam Clark Ford text line. And we're going to wrap her up for today, but it's back tomorrow. The Century 21 Bravo Realty Trading Post can be heard 9:05 to 9:30 every weekday here on 96.5 The Ranch. And of course, we're going to get these items onto our website at mymountainviewnow.com. 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

0: Loretta Lynn, don't come round here drinking with loving on your mind. How you doing? 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
1: Olds weather.
0: We can expect to see 25 degrees this afternoon. Also a 30% chance of showers throughout the day. And a risk of thunderstorms as well. 30% chance of showers overnight tonight. A low of 11 degrees. 27 and 30% chance of showers tomorrow. 30% chance of showers tomorrow night, a low of 12. 28 degrees for Thursday with a sunny sky. 60% chance of showers Friday, a high of 29 degrees. Saturday, 18 degrees, and a 30% chance of showers.
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0: Jason Aldean, don't tell on me. Good morning. How are you? It's about 10 minutes now to 10 o'clock. Don't forget, Corey Noel live on location at the Canadian Tire here in Olds from 11 till 3 today. That's going to do it for me, though, for today. Tanya will be here at 10 o'clock to get you through till 2 o'clock. Then, of course, Sierra will be here from 2 o'clock to get you through all the way home here on this Tuesday. And I'll be back tomorrow morning at 6 a.m. So until I see you then, Troy Labuchain's my name. That's all my time. I'm out of here. Stay safe, stay healthy, stay out of trouble, and try to stay dry when the rain starts. I'll catch you tomorrow.
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2: Jane Atkins, co-chair for Sundry Senior Spruce Society.
3: Jane joins us on Community Hotline today. And first off, Jane, just explain what Sundry Senior Spruce Society is all about.
2: So spruce means seniors protected and respected under community engagement. So one of the things we try to do is engage our seniors for a better aging well, and also intervening where we need to. So we work with older adult mistreatment, we work with social prescribing, and we do some intergenerational incentives.
3: Wonderful. And as we move from May into June, that is time to celebrate Seniors Week across the province here. So again, throughout the entire week, I see you've got a number of wonderful events there. Are there a couple that you wanted to highlight, Jane?
2: The first one would be, because we do intergenerational, on June 1st, we're putting on a play called Connections, and it's an intergenerational play on ageism that actually was written by a local person. It's open at the Sundry Allied Arts Center, and it is an intergenerational group, and it's kind of like a comedy with a lot of message.
3: Wonderful. So that one is set for 5:30 on Monday, June the 1st. Anything else planned for the week that you wanted to mention?
2: So we have an Aging in Place presentation Tuesday on June 2nd from 2 to 3, and then an Ethical Will presentation from 3 to 4, and that's at the Sundry Community Center. The pool has aquasize and aquafit and everything that's free to seniors during this week. On June 4th, we're putting on a community presentation on emergency preparedness, what we have to consider as we look at fire season, floods and storms and things like that. June 5th is a big celebration. It's the Seniors Gala. We've got nominations from the community of seniors that are doing things for seniors and helping seniors live the best life they can live in Sundry. And it moves into June 6th, which is our Seniors Aging Welfare, which is open to the entire community with speakers, vendors, and exhibitors from 9 until 3 at the Sundry Community Center.
3: That's great. If people want more information, or if they need to sign up to get to any of these events or be part of any of these events, where can they go, Jane?
2: They can go to sundryspruce.ca. There is information coming in their mailboxes this week, and the community van. So if people need transportation, community van, they can phone 403-507-3834 to book it.
3: Perfect. And it's a Seniors Week coming up across the province, but some great events planned out there in Sundry. Jane, thanks so much for joining us and telling us about all these wonderful events you have planned for seniors in your community next week.
2: Thank you very much.
0: Listen again for the Community Outline, brought to you by Shoppers Drug Mart in Uptown Olds.
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2: It's time once again for This Day in Country Music as we go back through the years to look at May 26th. On this day in 1933, Jimmie Rodgers, the singer and songwriter who was among the first country music superstars and pioneers, died while staying at the Taft Hotel. He was only 35 years old. Rodgers was also known as the singing brakeman, the blue yodeler, and the father of country music. Rodgers sold over 12 million records and was the first person to be elected into the Country Music Hall of Fame. Born on this day in 1949 in Shreveport, Louisiana, was Randall Hank Williams, better known as Hank Williams Jr. His musical style is often considered a blend of southern rock, blues, and traditional country. He's the son of country music pioneer Hank Williams and the father of Hank Williams III. And it was on this day in 1959 that George Jones released his seventh studio album, White Lightning and Other Favorites. The track White Lightning, which gave Jones a number one hit single, was written by the big bopper, J.P. Richardson, who was killed in a plane crash in Iowa in 1959, along with fellow musicians Buddy Holly and Ritchie Valens, the day the music died. That's a look at This Day in Country Music.
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1: Olds weather.
12: We can expect to see 25 degrees this afternoon, also a 30% chance of showers throughout the day, and a risk of thunderstorms as well. 30% chance of showers overnight tonight, a low of 11 degrees, 27 and 30% chance of showers tomorrow, 30% chance of showers tomorrow night, a low of 12, 28 degrees for Thursday with a sunny sky, 60% chance of showers Friday, a high of 29 degrees, Saturday 18 degrees, and a 30% chance of showers.
13: Ranch weather is brought to you by the town of Carstairs. Spring has arrived and everyone is out walking, biking, and skateboarding. Drivers, slow down and be aware of pedestrians using the town's park areas and crosswalks.
1: The Ranch.

Dierks Bentley with Sideways on 96.5 The Ranch. Hey, it's Tandy here with you during the day shift. Now, of course, 96.5 The Ranch, we want to send you to Country Thunder 2026 in Calgary. That's coming up next month, June 26th to the 28th, starring Kane Brown, Lainey Wilson, and more. 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

0: Okay, so you're thinking lunch, right? 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
1: Olds weather.
2: We can expect to see 25 degrees this afternoon, also a 30% chance of showers throughout the day, and a risk of thunderstorms as well. 30% chance of showers overnight tonight, a low of 11 degrees, 27 and 30% chance of showers tomorrow, 30% chance of showers tomorrow night, a low of 12, 28 degrees for Thursday with a sunny sky, 60% chance of showers Friday, a high of 29 degrees, Saturday 18 degrees, and a 30% chance of showers.
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0: 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Hey, when you hear Dirt by Dean Brody on 96.5 The Ranch, text us when it plays with your name and you'll be entered to win a big yellow bag of dirt valued at $210. Thanks to our friends at Bluegrass Nursery for that. We're going to be making that draw tomorrow morning. So make sure you're listening for that and listen for Dirt by Dean Brody. Here's Jane Eagleson with Telluride on 96.5 The Ranch.
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1: I'm Justin Goulet with your information update. Four local organizations will be receiving funding boosts from the Mountain View Power Community Grants Program this spring. Olds Council gave the green light to the Grant Committee's Spring 2026 recommendations at Monday's meeting. The Olds Humane Society will get $18,200 to help replace windows and doors at the shelter on 46th Avenue. More than $13,000 is going to the Mountain View Emergency Shelter Society for children and youth indoor and outdoor recreation spaces. Accredited supports to the community will get $4,700 for a Hoyer lift, and the Olds Community Chorus Society is set to get $475 for a vocal skills workshop. The MVP Grants Program was put in place to provide financial assistance toward projects, events, and activities that enhance and enrich the community. Seniors Week is coming up from June 1st through the 7th. Jane Atkins with Sundry Senior Spruce says they'll kick off the week at 5:30 on Monday with a play called Connections.
2: It's an intergenerational play on ageism that actually was written by a local person. It's open at the Sundry Allied Arts Center, and it is an intergenerational group, and it's kind of like a comedy with a lot of message.
1: Spruce stands for Seniors Protected and Respected under Community Engagement. Atkins says information on all of their Seniors Week programs is coming out in the mail this week, or you can check online at sundryspruce.ca. And if you love to sing and dance, there's a chance to hit the stage this summer in Sundry. Music director Jamie Sire with BS Productions encourages kids and teens between the ages of 8 and 18 to sign up for their 5-day musical theater workshop. He says it'll take place from August 4th to the 8th, and there's no experience necessary.
3: If you've been in a musical before, that's great. If you haven't and you think, I'd like to give this a try, then we want to hear from you. If you've been involved in a dance program but you haven't done much singing, we want to hear from you. If you've sung in choirs or in school but you haven't danced much, get in touch, because we combine dancing and singing and acting on stage.
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5: 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Dale Young from Sundry is one of 8 permit drivers who have this week's stop in Grand Prairie and then next week in Bonnyville to try and earn one of the 4 full-time spots on the 2026 WPCA Pro Tour.
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5: 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Start time each night is 7 o'clock from Wednesday through Sunday. Turning to the NHL playoffs, Carolina defeated the Canadiens 3-2 in overtime on Monday to take a 2-1 lead in the Eastern Conference Final. Game 4 will be played in Montreal on Wednesday. Coming up tonight, Vegas will try and cap off a sweep of the Avalanche when the Golden Knights host Colorado for Game 4 of the West Final. And finally, the Toronto Blue Jays lost the opener of a 3-game set, 8-2 to the visiting Miami Marlins on Monday. That's your sports update.
0: Olds weather.
7: We can expect to see 25 degrees this afternoon, also a 30% chance of showers throughout the day, and a risk of thunderstorms as well. 30% chance of showers overnight tonight, a low of 11 degrees, 27 and 30% chance of showers tomorrow, 30% chance of showers tomorrow night, a low of 12, 28 degrees for Thursday with a sunny sky, 60% chance of showers Friday, a high of 29 degrees, Saturday 18 degrees, and a 30% chance of showers.
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11: Collaboration, innovation, and agriculture research will take center stage next month in Brooks as the CDC Newell Ag Summit brings producers, researchers, industry, and community members together for 2 days of networking and discussion. The event is scheduled for June 18th and 19th and will showcase the work being done at CDC South while creating opportunities for new partnerships and ideas across the agriculture sector. Candace Woods, the project coordinator for CDC South Revitalization, says the goal is to help connect the dots between researchers, funders, industry, and producers.
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14: 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Feed barley is steady at $3.23 per ton or $7.03 per bushel. Feed wheat is down $2 at $3.23 per ton or $8.79 per bushel. And corn is steady at $3.05 per metric ton. In the milling wheat markets, July Minneapolis futures added 2 cents at $6.92 with local hard red spring bid for June-July movement at $8.25 per bushel. In the oilseeds, July canola futures are up $12.20 at $7.48.40 per ton or $16.97 per bushel. In the pulse markets, nearby red lentil prices are trading at 25 cents per pound and yellow peas are steady at $8.25. Looking at cattle, June live cattle futures are down $1.43 at $2.47.87 per hundredweight. 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
15: This is your feed and stock report for Tuesday, May 26th. The information provided on this report is live at various auctions throughout Alberta. 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In central Alberta, Monday, steers 900 plus, 466 to 475. 8 to 900, 512 to 520. 7 to 800, 580 to 610. 6 to 700, 620 to 634. 5 to 600, $7 to 735. 4 to 500, 730 to 795. Heifers 900 plus, 427 to 451. 8 to 900, 462 to 492. 7 to 800, 522 to 565. 6 to 700, 537 to 580. 5 to 600, 610 to 690. 4 to 500, 715 to 725. 3 to 400, 730 to $8. Yesterday in central Alberta, younger to middle-aged cows with good calves at their side traded from $5,300 per pair to $6,750 per pair. Younger bred cows to calf right away traded from $4,600 per head to $5,200 per head. This is Dallas Roger with CanFax reporting for the Alberta Beef Producers.
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17: Hi, Mark Danes down here at the Innisfail Auction Market. Got a tremendous sale lined up for tomorrow. Now, if you got cattle to sell, get them in today for tomorrow. We'll start the sale right at 9 o'clock. At 12 noon, we got 25 black pairs with their calves. They're big, good March calves on them. If you're needing some tremendous pairs, 12 noon tomorrow here at the Innisfail Auction Market. Now, there's also a bunch of longhorns coming. There's roping cattle, dogging cattle. There's some heifers in there. There's bulls in there. Just a bunch of good longhorn cattle. There's also 100 head of grass cattle from one outfit. And that's all tomorrow right here at the Innisfail Auction Market.
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4: Olds weather.
2: We can expect to see 25 degrees this afternoon, also a 30% chance of showers throughout the day, and a risk of thunderstorms as well. 30% chance of showers overnight tonight, a low of 11 degrees. 27 and 30% chance of showers tomorrow. 30% chance of showers tomorrow night, a low of 12. 28 degrees for Thursday with a sunny sky. 60% chance of showers Friday, a high of 29 degrees. Saturday, 18 degrees, and a 30% chance of showers.
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Megan Maroney on 96.5 The Ranch. Hey, don't forget about Country Thunder. That is going to be kicking off June 26th through 28th down in Calgary with an amazing lineup. And featuring Lainey Wilson, Kane Brown, the Red Clay Strays, Tyler Hubbard, Mark Chestnut, and more. It's going to be a great weekend. 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And we have a great contest happening right now. 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
2: Jane Atkins, co-chair for Sundry Senior Spruce Society.
3: Jane joins us on Community Hotline today. And first off, Jane, just explain what Sundry's Senior Spruce Society is all about.
2: So spruce means seniors protected and respected under community engagement. So one of the things we try to do is engage our seniors for a better aging well, and also intervening where we need to. So we work with older adult mistreatment, we work with social prescribing, and we do some intergenerational incentives.
3: Wonderful. And as we move from May into June, that is time to celebrate Seniors Week across the province here. So again, throughout the entire week, I see you've got a number of wonderful events there. Are there a couple that you wanted to highlight, Jane?
2: The first one would be, because we do intergenerational, on June 1st, we're putting on a play called Connections, and it's an intergenerational play on ageism that actually was written by a local person. It's open at the Sundry Allied Arts Center, and it is an intergenerational group, and it's kind of like a comedy with a lot of message.
3: Wonderful. So that one is set for 5:30 on Monday, June the 1st. Anything else planned for the week that you wanted to mention?
2: So we have an Aging in Place presentation Tuesday on June 2nd from 2 to 3, and then an Ethical Will presentation from 3 to 4, and that's at the Sundry Community Center. The pool has Aquasize and Aquafit and everything that's free to seniors during this week. On June 4th, we're putting on a community presentation on emergency preparedness, what we have to consider as we look at fire season and floods and storms and things like that. June 5th is a big celebration. It's the Seniors Gala. We've got nominations from the community of seniors that are doing things for seniors and helping seniors live the best life they can live in Sundry. And it moves into June 6th, which is our Seniors Aging Welfare, which is open to the entire community with speakers, vendors, and exhibitors from 9 until 3 at the Sundry Community Center.
3: That's great. If people want more information, or if they need to sign up to get to any of these events or be part of any of these events, where can they go, Jane?
2: They can go to sundryspruce.ca. There is information coming in their mailboxes this week, and the community van. So if people need transportation, community van, they can phone 403-507-3834 to book it.
3: Perfect. And it's a Seniors Week coming up across the province, but some great events planned out there in Sundry. Jane, thanks so much for joining us and telling us about all these wonderful events you have planned for seniors in your community next week.
2: Thank you very much.
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2: It's time once again for This Day in Country Music as we go back through the years to look at May 26th. On this day in 1933, Jimmy Rogers, the singer and songwriter who was among the first country music superstars and pioneers, died while staying at the Taft Hotel. He was only 35 years old. Rogers was also known as the singing brakeman, the blue yodeler, and the father of country music. Rogers sold over 12 million records and was the first person to be elected into the Country Music Hall of Fame. Born on this day in 1949 in Shreveport, Louisiana, was Randall Hank Williams, better known as Hank Williams Jr. His musical style is often considered a blend of southern rock, blues, and traditional country. He's the son of country music pioneer Hank Williams and the father of Hank Williams III. And it was on this day in 1959 that George Jones released his seventh studio album, White Lightning and Other Favorites. The track White Lightning, which gave Jones a number one hit single, was written by the big bopper, J.P. Richardson, who was killed in a plane crash in Iowa in 1959, along with fellow musicians Buddy Holly and Richie Valens, the day the music died. That's a look at This Day in Country Music.
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15: Olds Weather.
16: We can expect to see 25 degrees this afternoon, also a 30% chance of showers throughout the day, and a risk of thunderstorms as well. 30% chance of showers overnight tonight, a low of 11 degrees. 27 and 30% chance of showers tomorrow. 30% chance of showers tomorrow night, a low of 12. 28 degrees for Thursday with a sunny sky. 60% chance of showers Friday, a high of 29 degrees. Saturday, 18 degrees and a 30% chance of showers.
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Chris Buckband on 96.5 The Ranch, one of our made and played artists. That's it for me. Enjoy the rest of your day. And I'll be back again tomorrow just after 10 for the middle of the week. 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

0: Hey, good afternoon. I'm Sierra. You can give me a shout at any time during the show here on the Cam Clark Ford text line. It's gardening season. Everyone is trying to get their yard in shape. My parents have been working at theirs nonstop, like trying to get the grass ready. The winter kill was pretty bad this year. And to help with that, hey, we're going to be down at Canadian Tire here in town on Thursday for their annual garden party. 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I mean, for me, I need all the help I can get with gardening. I'm not great at it. I like to think I am, and that's just because I enjoy it, but I'm pretty terrible at it. I'm a plant killer. So today I wanted to talk about your gardening tips, your life hacks when it comes to gardening. Shoot me a text using the Cam Clark Ford text line.
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1: Hey, how's it going? I'm Sierra, and I'm asking you about your gardening tips, the life hacks that you use to keep your garden looking great, yielding great, overall just running smoothly. Maybe it's a weird trick I don't know about. This text here says pollination is key. Use plants that attract bees, butterflies, and hummingbirds. Yeah. My mom actually, it's funny you should mention, has the idea of getting us a bee hotel, which is cool with me now, because I've grown to quite like bees. I'm actually quite excited about it. But little kid me, like

0: 7-year-old Sierra would not have stood for this. She would not have liked this. It took me a long time to not be scared of bees. Still scared of wasps, though, because they seem to just have hate in their heart no matter what. We're talking about this because Canadian Tire Olds is having their annual garden party on Thursday, and you could join us down there, get your garden in shape, from 11 until 3.
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1: Olds weather.
0: For the rest of the day today, we're going to be seeing 25 degrees and mainly sunny conditions. As we get further into the evening, we're going to drop down to 21 degrees with a 30% chance of showers and a risk of thunderstorms. That continues over the night with a low of 12 degrees into tomorrow morning, where we're going to see 15 degrees with a mix of sun and cloud. Right now in the town of Olds, it is 25 degrees. And mainly sunny.
11: Ranch weather is brought to you by the town of Carstairs. Spring has arrived and everyone is out walking, biking, and skateboarding. Drivers, slow down and be aware of pedestrians using the town's park areas and crosswalks.
12: Ah, springtime. Next up, summer vacation.
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0: you have any good gardening tips for us that are trying to get our yards back into shape for the summer? Maybe tending to our planters or anything? Any life hacks that you can provide on this one, you should text the Cam Clark Ford text line. This text here from Ryan says, more mulch means less watering. Yeah, lock in that moisture, hey? Lock in that temperature, keep things good, keep things consistent. Plants and me are very similar like that. We both seem to like a good blanket. And we've been talking about this today because Canadian Tire Olds is having their annual garden party on Thursday. And you can join us there, meet the ranch, get your garden in shape. It's all happening from 11 till 3 at Canadian Tire in Olds.
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0: 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Good afternoon. I'm Sierra. 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We were talking a little bit ago about cleaning up your yard for the season, and here to help with that, True Green Recycling Scrapped Cash event on June the 2nd, a week from today, next Tuesday, where you bring your scrap, you get some cash for it. I'll actually be down there myself from 10 to 2 that day if you want to come stop by, say hi. Oftentimes when you move out into the country, though, you take a look into the bush and there's actually just so much old metal. Cars, farm equipment, random junk, trash, most often. Did anyone else ever find any random old metal in the bush? What did you discover in the bush?
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0: We're talking about what you discovered on your property. Maybe it was when you first moved in, maybe it took you a couple years, but you found something in the bush. Maybe it was cool old farm equipment. Text me with what you discovered on your property here using the Cam Clark Ford text line. This text here says, when we first moved out onto the acreage, there was probably 5 or 6 cars just sitting in the bush on the side of our house. Our kids really wanted to explore them, but I was not about to let that happen. Oh, yeah. Bush cars are a classic on an acreage. All that yummy loose insulation, the broken glass. Yeah. Yeah, I can picture it in my head. Definitely not for the kids, though. That's for sure. That insulation would probably stop being fun after about 5 seconds. We're talking about this because True Green Recycling in Olds has their Scrap to Cash event on June the 2nd from 10 to 2. You should stop by. Come see me, say hi, and get that cash. The Ranch.
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2: Olds weather.
0: For the rest of the day today, we're going to be seeing 25 degrees and mainly sunny conditions. As we get further into the evening, we're going to drop down to 21 degrees with a 30% chance of showers and a risk of thunderstorms. That continues over the night with a low of 12 degrees into tomorrow morning, where we're going to see 15 degrees with a mix of sun and cloud. Right now in the town of Olds, it is 25 degrees and mainly sunny.
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we're talking about what you found on your property, something hidden in the bush. You could text the Camp Clark Ford text line. This text here says there was an entire set of metal doors and furniture in the bush when we moved out onto our new property. I don't understand why some people just use their backyards as a dumping ground. Yeah, I mean, like, I would assume they were doing renovations or something, right? Like, that explains the doors and the furniture and stuff. And renovations are expensive, and I guess they just didn't want to pay for it all to be removed. Which is, like, it's fine when it's your own backyard, but if you're selling the house, you should probably tidy up a little bit. Yeah, I agree with that one. Or at least do this sneaky thing where you show the house only when there's snow on the ground. That's what happened when we moved into our acreage. It was snowy, we didn't see all the trash that was piled up in the ditch. Yeah, that was fun.

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0: 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I tell you, Brett, pull a A11 on. 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

0: Hey, good afternoon. How's it going? I'm Sierra. You could text the Cam Clark Ford text line at any time during the show. So Thursday is the Canadian Tire annual garden party here in Olds, with all kinds of sales and fun garden items ready to go, make your backyard look all nice for the summer. And we'll be on location from 11 until 3 that day, so you could also stop by and say hi. It's a good chance to decorate the yard. I've become a little bit of a sucker for the tacky lawn items. You know, your gnomes, your fairy villages, all that good stuff. It's because my parents are, I don't want to say old, because they aren't really that old, but, you know, they like their lawn decor. Do you decorate your lawn with anything? Do you consider it tacky? What do you got on the lawn? And how long has it been there?
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0: Everyone is out cleaning up their lawns, getting set up with the lawn decor. Do you decorate your lawn with anything? You got any statues, any gnomes, anything like that? Text the Cam Clark Ford text line here. Here's a text. Says, my mom is a gnome lady, but they aren't polite gnomes. They're mostly gag gift gnomes, but she loves them to death. Yeah. Yeah, I know exactly which gnomes you're talking about, because my parents have one at the house as well. It's the first thing you actually see at the front door, and I've just stopped noticing him. He's you know, a little, it's crude humor. It's swear humor. I actually wonder if my friends have noticed him when they visited, because I have definitely not taken him down when they have. Oh no. Oh no, I might have to do some damage control now.
1: Spring quote number 43. Spring. Nature's way of saying, let's party.
2: Gotta love spring on the ranch.
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1: Olds weather.
0: For the rest of the day today, we're going to be seeing 25 degrees and mainly sunny conditions. As we get further into the evening, we're going to drop down to 21 degrees with a 30% chance of showers and a risk of thunderstorms. That continues over the night with a low of 12 degrees into tomorrow morning, where we're going to see 15 degrees with a mix of sun and cloud. Right now in the town of Olds, it is 25 degrees and mainly sunny.
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Ella Langley, Be Her, here on 96.5 The Ranch. We're talking about lawn decor. Do you have anything decorating your lawn? Do you find it tacky? Text the Cam Clark Ford text line. This text here is from Julian, and it says, Sierra, we have one of those Home Depot skeletons. He is our main lawn decor. Year-round? Like, I know a lot of people buy that huge, like, what is it, like 40-foot skeleton, and they just leave them up year-round, and they, like, get decorated for all the major holidays. Like, he gets a Santa hat at Christmas time, and a leprechaun hat at St. Patrick's Day, all that good stuff. I mean, I don't hate the idea, because you gotta kind of get your money's worth from that massive skeleton. But also, I just feel like it would get me into the spooky mood at the wrong time. Like, July is no time for skeletons.

0: 'Tis the season for lawn decor. Do you have any decoration for your lawn? Text me using the Cam Clark Ford text line here. We're talking about this because Thursday is the Canadian Tire annual garden party to get your lawn and your yard in the shape for the summer. We'll be down there on that Thursday as well from 11 until 3. You can come say hi. This text here says, I love those little windmill things. I have so many of them in my yard. Yeah, it's good for this year too. It's good for this year because it has been a windy year. I don't know if anyone else has like noticed how much windier it feels like it's been this year. Maybe I should try and get one of those little spinners as well. Maybe it'll make me hate the wind a little less.
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0: Good afternoon. I'm Sierra. You can text me at any time throughout the show here using the Cam Clark Ford text line. So I'm going to be down at True Green Recycling next Tuesday from 10 to 2 for the Scrap to Cash event. You can come say hi there. It's a good chance to meet me. It's also a good chance to clean out all of your scrap metal. Dad, I'm talking to you. See, because when we first moved out of our house in Edmonton, we moved out to the acreage, we had to clean out the garage, and we had been living there for 15 years, and clean out the garage and move everything and get it ready for the new owners. And my dad, I think he grossly underestimated how long that was going to take him and how much of a freaking process it was going to be, because, dude, he took forever. And it was painful to watch, because he could tell as he got further and further through it how much worse it was getting. And oh my gosh, how long do you think it would take for you to clean out your garage? Like, if you had to start today, let's say, how long has that taken you? Text me. I'm
1: so happy. This spring season means you can finally open your windows again. Nope, shut the windows.
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0: If you had to start cleaning out your garage or your shed right now, how long do you think it would take you? Text the Cam Clark Ford text line on this one. This text here says I just moved into a new place, so it in theory wouldn't take me more than 45 minutes to clean out my garage. Yeah, that's the thing. The problem for me and my dad was the 15 years that we spent at that house, and we had never properly cleaned out the garage. Like, we never had taken everything out, scrubbed it down, put everything back in it. Because why would you, right? Like, it's you're living there. There's no point to doing it. If it works, it works. If it ain't broke, don't fix it. But yeah, moving, then it's got to be cleaned. Then it's got to be dealt with, and it becomes a bit of a nightmare. So, I mean, like, you're winning so far here, right, Texter? Yeah. We're talking about this because True Green Recycling here in Olds has their Scrap to Cash event on June the 2nd, a week from today, from 10 to 2. And I'll be down there, so you should come by. Say hi. The Ranch.
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2: Olds Weather.
0: For the rest of the day today, we're going to be seeing 25 degrees and mainly sunny conditions. As we get further into the evening, we're going to drop down to 21 degrees with a 30% chance of showers and a risk of thunderstorms. That continues over the night with a low of 12 degrees into tomorrow morning, where we're going to see 15 degrees with a mix of sun and cloud. Right now in the town of Olds, it is 25 degrees. And mainly sunny.
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2: 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Keeping it country. This is where country lives. Country is the Ranch.

Brown and Woman here on 96.5 The Ranch. That's going to do it for me today. I hope you thoroughly enjoyed the show. Thank you for all your calls and all your texts. And I'm back tomorrow, and I'll see you for your Wednesday edition of the show. Holy cow, already Wednesday. It's pretty mind-boggling, actually. It's like the end of day Tuesday. I can't stand the passage of time. It's crazy, but it's good.

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